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0: 91.9 North, 97.9 South. 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
1: Well, we are ready to head into a Thursday afternoon and lunchtime. Newsroom's going to start off our afternoon, as always, getting us up to date. And then we're off to class in the School of Rock. And today we're going to talk about how those guys paid the bills before becoming a rock star. Pop quiz at the end of class gets you into the draw that'll happen at the end of tomorrow's class for a 4-pack of tickets to join us at the Lion's Head Arena on Saturday night for our birthday party. Those tickets will simply be waiting for you at the door, and that is courtesy of Middleton Finner Financial Services. So go grab your lunch, get your spot, get ready for class while we hear from the Headstones on the Bruce.

If you're on the road or on the beach, on the job or on the boat, you're on The Bruce.

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1: What is up? It is Thursday, and oh my gosh, we have got so much going on here at the Brews. We got the birthday party just around the corner. I'll give you the details on that throughout the show. Plus, we're going to talk about a great way to keep them damn kids off your front lawn. What is really the difference between a recession and a quote-unquote technical recession? Plus, we've also got the Checkerboard Challenge, the Dad's Up and M Song of the Day, and more. So stick around. It's Casey Elephant. Ready to let go.

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2: 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Tomorrow's the kickoff of the Paisley Blues Festival, and that goes on into Saturday. 391 Queen Street North Paisley. 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Coutts is hosting this year. How awesome is that? You can get all your information about the festival at paisleyrocks.com. The Bruce is turning 5 on Saturday. Come and party with us, man, at the Lion's Head Community Center. Road Rash is their band of the night. 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
0: Raw, explosive, pure, unadulterated rock. You know, the way it was meant to be played. Nothing is more accelerating than live rock music. The Bruce comes alive at 5 every weekday afternoon after the 5 o'clock news. We're spinning tracks from a live rock album. 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
0: Bruce County weather.
6: Partly cloudy into tonight with a southwest wind gusting to 40 kilometers an hour and a low of 14. Tomorrow we'll start with a mix of sun and cloud, but the clouds will move in the afternoon, bringing the slight chance of a shower and the risk of a thunderstorm. Strong southwest wind with a high of 25, very high UV index. Cloudy into Saturday with a slight chance of showers and 22. Sunday at this point, mix of sun and clouds, slight chance of showers and a high of 25.
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0: 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The Bruce. 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
0: April Wine? 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
0: Bruce County weather.
6: Going to remain partly cloudy into tonight with that southwest wind gusting to 40 kilometers an hour and a low of 14. Tomorrow we'll start with a mix of sun and cloud, but the clouds will take over in the afternoon, bringing a slight chance of showers and the risk of a thunderstorm. Still that strong southwest wind with a high of 25 and a very high UV index. Saturday at this point looking cloudy with a slight chance of showers and a high near 22.
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1: Brand new track from Talk Back there, Time Machine. Absolutely love that tune. Incubus on deck right now. Tom Cochran, Red Rider, it's Big League on the Bruce.

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1: Remy, right now on the Bruce.
2: Apparently, allegedly, Canada has slipped into what we call a technical recession, and I'm not sure what the real difference is between a technical and a real recession. I think it's maybe just the wording, right? Like, a technical recession automatically triggers when two periods go in the wrong direction in a row. And that's what has happened. Three out of the four of the last ones we've had have gone in the direction we don't want to see them go. So it's a technical recession. However, there's no admission of us actually going into a real one. I think a real one actually happens when people stop shopping. And I'm not sure if that's happening right now. And I'm not sure why it's not happening right now. Perhaps this generation, myself included, is just not as intelligent as the previous ones who were ready to buckle up and tighten up their bootstraps when they needed to. That's it for me today. I'm out of here, leaving you with Limb Lifter. It's Tinfoil, 91.9 North, 97.9 South for the Bruce. And you and I will talk again tomorrow.

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